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1: Good evening, this is Hayden Michaels. The local employer charged as a result of immigration-related offenses from 2023 to 2025 at the Swift Current Husky had his first court appearance this morning. Regina lawyer Bhavan Jaggi represented both Saeed Taha Razvi and the company 10209245-1 Saskatchewan Limited in Swift Current Provincial Court, each facing 8 charges. The Crown elected to proceed summarily instead of by indictment. Judge Alan Jacobson granted an adjournment, and the matters are scheduled to return to Swift Current Provincial Court on September 16th. And another car show will be going in Swift Current this week, with Cruisin' the Dub taking over the A&W parking lot on Thursday evening. Swift Current Councillor Leanne Tuntland-Weeb says that the city has already seen strong turnouts for several car shows this summer.
2: The Eliminators had their 46th annual Riverside Run this weekend. Car enthusiasts bring a lot of business into our city. It's always good to see them here. And there's another car event. Cruisin' the Dub is happening on Thursday at the A&W.
1: The Cruisin' the Dub car show will run on Thursday from 5 till 8 p.m. Miranda Woodrow is preparing to run a half marathon at Walt Disney World while raising money for Give Kids the World. The Florida organization provides critically ill children and their families with a resort experience and opportunities to visit attractions at Disney World. Woodrow says that the fundraiser has personal meaning following the death of her sister from type 1 diabetes in 2015. Her father and brother also have diabetes, and Woodrow was also later diagnosed herself. She says she wants to use the race to prove that a chronic illness doesn't have to stop her from pursuing her goals.
3: It's just a really magical experience to cross that start line in Disney.
1: The Lyric Theater joined the Rogue Cruisers at this week's Tail Light Tuesday, raising funds and getting public feedback on potential facade improvements. Lyric Theater board member Kevin Kirkpatrick says that the event is also helping to introduce people to proposed designs for the theater's facade renovations.
4: Yeah, people ain't going through the designs, so we had an architecture firm give us some design suggestions. We want to replace the facade out front. It's not the top priority, it's a little lower priority, but we do wanted to get some public input and see what people thought.
1: Kirkpatrick says that the Lyric wants to continue bringing in new people through their door.

0: Barley crops across much of Western Canada are looking reasonably strong despite some regional challenges. Peter Watt, Managing Director, Canadian Malting Barley Technical Center, says that dry conditions cut yield potential in parts of southwestern Saskatchewan, while crops in Alberta generally appear to be in good shape.
1: Central Alberta, the crops are looking good. So I'd say overall, it's very positive in terms of the crop this year. We're not going to have the type of yields we had in 2025, but things are looking pretty good right now. We're optimistic.
0: He notes with the harvest underway that it's important that we don't see any rain, as that can lead to pre-harvest sprouting, which could be problematic for maltsters.
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3: I'm Colin Powers with a look at sports. More than 100 players will hit the ice next week for Swift Current Broncos training camp, giving head coach and general manager Travis Crickard his first chance to see his players live. Crickard says camp will be critical to evaluate returning players live.
4: Watching a player live is significantly different than video. I think that's a good thing. I'm not coming in with any preconceived judgments. They can start with a clean slate.
3: The camp will feature 33 American skaters and all three of the Broncos CHL import draft selections.
4: Over 100 players coming to camp. I think it's a really good opportunity for competition, and I think it's a really good opportunity for maybe some players to surprise and either earn a way into the lineup this year or maybe onto our protected list.
3: Broncos camp runs from August 26th to 31st, with the Sakic versus Kennedy game set for August 30th. A local water skier got the chance to represent Saskatchewan at the national level. Dylan Wall returned from the Canadian Water Skiing Championships with several top five finishes and a fourth place result overall. Wall says he was pleased with his performance despite narrowly missing out on a medal.
5: I was a little bummed out that I didn't get a medal. You know, it's pretty close with those fourth places, but I was overall happy with my result.
3: He now has his sights set on more national and international competitions, including the Pan American Games. The Toronto Blue Jays send Max Scherzer to the mound to face Drew Rasmussen in the Tampa Bay Rays tonight at Tropicana Field. The Jays picked up a rare win at the Trop to open the three-game series, cruising to a 10-5 victory on the strength of three home runs from Alejandro Kirk, Josh Smith, and Kaz Okamoto. Toronto sits a half game back of the Texas Rangers for the last wildcard spot in the American League. Have a story tip or score to share? Let us know. Call 306-773-NEWS or click Submit News on Swift Current Online.
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6: Good evening. This is Kirsty Hansen back with the 5-day forecast. Tonight we'll see some clouds with a low of 14. Tomorrow and Friday we can expect sun and clouds with highs around 28. Then on Saturday and Sunday, sun and clouds with highs around 34. 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
2: Good evening. This is Kirsty Hansen back with the five-day forecast. Tonight we'll see some clouds with a low of 14. Tomorrow and Friday we can expect sun and clouds with highs around 28. Then on Saturday and Sunday, sun and clouds with highs around 34. 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
7: Good evening. This is Kirsty Hansen back with the 5-day forecast. Tonight we'll see some clouds with a low of 14. Tomorrow and Friday we can expect sun and clouds with highs around 28. Then on Saturday and Sunday, sun and clouds with highs around 34. 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
1: Good evening, I'm Hayden Michaels. The Swift Current Employer Charge under the Immigration Services Act and the Foreign Worker Recruitment and Immigration Services Act has had his first court appearance. Both Syed Taha Rizvi and the business charge 10209254-51 Saskatchewan Limited were represented in Swift Current Provincial Court by Regina lawyer Bava Jaggi. Crown Prosecutor Ashley Falk acted as an agent for Regina Crown Prosecutor Jocelyn LeBlanc, electing to proceed summarily by law. Rizvi's matters will return to court on the morning of September 16th. Cruising the Dub will be combining cars, live music, and a fundraiser for MS research on Thursday at the A&W in Swift Current. Counselor Leanne Tuntlin-Weave says $1 from every teen burger sold throughout the day will be going towards MS research.
2: They'll be doing that all day long. The Road Cruisers are going to host a car show again, like we did last year. And there'll be prizes again for best dressed if you want to come out in your 50s gear. And we've got the band after 5.
1: The Road Cruisers will also be hosting the car show with prizes for people who come dressed in 1950s style clothing. A Swift Current runner is heading back to Walt Disney World in Florida to compete a half marathon nearly 10 years after she unexpectedly ran a full marathon there. Miranda Woodrow originally planned to run the Disney half marathon, but the race was canceled. She ended up completing the full marathon instead, despite being unprepared for the distance. Now, she says she's ready to return and to finish the half marathon she originally planned to run.
3: This is mostly for my personal journey, I guess, just to prove to myself that I can run with a chronic illness.
1: Woodrow was diagnosed with diabetes several years after her first Disney race and says the diagnosis affected her running. Tail Light Tuesday continues to bring car enthusiasts together at the Living Sky Casino with vehicles arriving from across the region and beyond. Road Cruisers co-founding member Corey Schultz says the turnout has been impressive over the summer.
4: Pretty amazing for the middle of August, Hayden. I mean, you walk out here and it's a parking lot full of cars out of the local area. I mean, it's just amazing to see that kind of stuff show up on a Tuesday night.
1: Schultz says that the Tuesday nights have attracted people from Maple Creek, Kyle, Alberta, and even as far as Manitoba. Peter Watt, managing director of the Canadian Malting Barley Technical Center, says last week's annual new crop tour gives international customers a first-hand look at Canada's barley crop and production system. Watt says

0: About 60 people took part in the two-day event that included elevator and farm visits.
1: We've been doing it now for about 10 years. And the idea is, you know, to bring in our international customers and the value chain in Canada to see the crop, see the progress. Typically, we do it in early, mid-August, so before harvest, obviously, but it gives people an opportunity to see the crop and how things are shaping up for the harvest. And it's just a great opportunity for people to get together and network and get to know each other.
0: The group also toured the Crop Development Center Barley Breeding Station at the U of S.
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3: Good evening. This is Kirsty Hansen back with the five-day forecast. Tonight we'll see some clouds with a low of 14. Tomorrow and Friday we can expect sun and clouds with highs around 28. Then on Saturday and Sunday, sun and clouds with highs around 34. 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
9: Good evening. This is Kirstie Hansen back with the 5-day forecast. Tonight we'll see some clouds with a low of 14. Tomorrow and Friday we can expect sun and clouds with highs around 28. Then on Saturday and Sunday, sun and clouds with highs around 34. 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
2: Good evening. This is Kirsty Hansen back with the 5-day forecast. Tonight we'll see some clouds with a low of 14. Tomorrow and Friday we can expect sun and clouds with highs around 28. Then on Saturday and Sunday, sun and clouds with highs around 34. 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
2: Good evening, this is Hayden Michaels. The local employer charged as a result of immigration-related offenses from 2023 to 2025 at the Swift Current Husky had his first court appearance this morning. Regina lawyer Bhavan Jaggi represented both Saeed Taha Razvi and the company 10209245 1 Saskatchewan Limited.

0: in Swift Current Provincial Court, each facing 8 charges. The Crown elected to proceed summarily instead of by indictment. Judge Alan Jacobson granted an adjournment, and the matters are scheduled to return to Swift Current Provincial Court on September 16th. And another car show will be going in Swift Current this week, with Cruisin' the Dub taking over the A&W parking lot on Thursday evening. Swift Current Councillor Leanne Tuntland-Weeb says that the city has already seen strong turnouts for several car shows this summer.
1: The Eliminators had their 46th annual Riverside Run this weekend. Car enthusiasts bring a lot of business into our city. It's always good to see them here. And there's another car event. Cruisin' the Dub is happening on Thursday at the A&W.
0: The Cruisin' the Dub car show will run on Thursday from 5 till 8 p.m. Miranda Woodrow is preparing to run a half marathon at Walt Disney World while raising money for Give Kids the World. The Florida organization provides critically ill children and their families with a resort experience and opportunities to visit attractions at Disney World. Woodrow says that the fundraiser has personal meaning following the death of her sister from type 1 diabetes in 2015. Her father and brother also have diabetes, and Woodrow was also later diagnosed herself. She says she wants to use the race to prove that a chronic illness doesn't have to stop her from pursuing her goals.
2: It's just a really magical experience to cross that start line in Disney.
0: The Lyric Theater joined the Rogue Cruisers at this week's Tail Light Tuesday, raising funds and getting public feedback on potential facade improvements. Lyric Theater board member Kevin Kirkpatrick says that the event is also helping to introduce people to proposed designs for the theater's facade renovations.
3: Yeah, people have been going through the designs, so we had an architecture firm give us some design suggestions. We want to replace the facade out front. It's not the top priority, it's a little lower priority, but we do wanted to get some public input and see what people thought.
0: Kirkpatrick says that the Lyric wants to continue bringing in new people through their doors. Barley crops across much of Western Canada are looking reasonably strong despite some regional challenges. Peter Watt, Managing Director, Canadian Malting Barley Technical Center, says that dry conditions cut yield potential in parts of southwestern Saskatchewan, while crops in Alberta generally appear to be in good shape.
4: Central Alberta, the crops are looking good. So I'd say overall it's very positive in terms of the crop this year. We're not going to have the type of yields we had in 2025, but things are looking pretty good right now. We're optimistic.
0: He notes with the harvest underway that it's important that we don't see any rain, as that can lead to pre-harvest sprouting, which could be problematic for maltsters.
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6: Good evening. This is Kirsty Hansen back with the 5-day forecast. Tonight we'll see some clouds with a low of 14. Tomorrow and Friday we can expect sun and clouds with highs around 28. Then on Saturday and Sunday, sun and clouds with highs around 34. 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
7: Good evening. This is Kirsty Hansen back with the 5-day forecast. Tonight we'll see some clouds with a low of 14. Tomorrow and Friday we can expect sun and clouds with highs around 28. Then on Saturday and Sunday, sun and clouds with highs around 34. 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
5: Good evening. This is Kirsty Hansen back with the 5-day forecast. Tonight we'll see some clouds with a low of 14. Tomorrow and Friday we can expect sun and clouds with highs around 28. Then on Saturday and Sunday, sun and clouds with highs around 34. 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
2: Good evening, I'm Hayden Michaels. The Swift Current Employer Charge under the Immigration Services Act and the Foreign Worker Recruitment and Immigration Services Act has had his first court appearance. Both Syed Taha Rizvi and the business charge 10209254-51 Saskatchewan Limited were represented in Swift Current Provincial Court by Regina lawyer Bava Jaggi. Crown Prosecutor Ashley Falk acted as an agent for Regina Crown Prosecutor Jocelyn LeBlanc, electing to proceed summarily by law. Rizvi's matters will return to court on the morning of September 16th. Cruising the Dub will be combining cars, live music, and a fundraiser for MS research on Thursday at the A&W in Swift Current. Counselor Leanne Tuntlin-Weeb says $1 from every teen burger sold throughout the day will be going towards MS research.
3: They'll be doing that all day long. The Road Cruisers are going to host a car show again, like we did last year. And there'll be prizes again for best dressed if you want to come out in your 50s gear. And we've got the band after 5.
2: The Road Cruisers will also be hosting the car show with prizes for people who come dressed in 1950s style clothing. A Swift Current runner is heading back to Walt Disney World in Florida to compete a half marathon nearly 10 years after she unexpectedly ran a full marathon there. Miranda Woodrow originally planned to run the Disney Half Marathon, but the race was canceled. She ended up completing the full marathon instead, despite being unprepared for the distance. Now, she says she's ready to return and to finish the half marathon she originally planned to run.
4: This is mostly for my personal journey, I guess, just to prove to myself that I can run with a chronic illness.
2: Woodrow was diagnosed with diabetes several years after her first Disney race and says the diagnosis affected her running. Tail Light Tuesday continues to bring car enthusiasts together at the Living Sky Casino with vehicles arriving from across the region and beyond. Road Cruisers co-founding member Corey Schultz says the turnout has been impressive over the summer.
5: Pretty amazing for the middle of August, Hayden. I mean, you walk out here and it's a parking lot full of cars out of the local area. I mean, it's just amazing to see that kind of stuff show up on a Tuesday night.
2: Schultz says that the Tuesday nights have attracted people from Maple Creek, Kyle, Alberta, and even as far as Manitoba. Peter Watt, managing director of the Canadian Malting Barley Technical Center, says last week's annual new crop tour gives international customers a first-hand look at Canada's barley crop and production system. Watt says about 60 people took part in the two-day event that included elevator and farm visits.
6: We've been doing it now for about 10 years, and the idea is, you know, to bring in our international customers and the value chain in Canada to see the crop, see the progress. Typically, we do it in early mid-August, so before harvest, obviously, but it gives people an opportunity to see the crop and how things are shaping up for the harvest. And it's just a great opportunity for people to get together and network and get to know each other.
2: The group also toured the Crop Development Center Barley Breeding Station at the U of S.
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7: Good evening. This is Kirsty Hansen back with the 5-day forecast. Tonight we'll see some clouds with a low of 14. Tomorrow and Friday we can expect sun and clouds with highs around 28. Then on Saturday and Sunday, sun and clouds with highs around 34. 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
3: Good evening. This is Kirsty Hansen back with the 5-day forecast. Tonight we'll see some clouds with a low of 14. Tomorrow and Friday, we can expect sun and clouds with highs around 28. Then on Saturday and Sunday, sun and clouds with highs around 34. 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
6: Good evening. This is Kirsty Hansen back with the 5-day forecast. Tonight we'll see some clouds with a low of 14. Tomorrow and Friday we can expect sun and clouds with highs around 28. Then on Saturday and Sunday, sun and clouds with highs around 34. 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
10: Good evening. This is Kirsty Hansen back with the 5-day forecast. Tonight we'll see some clouds with a low of 14. Tomorrow and Friday, we can expect sun and clouds with highs around 28. Then on Saturday and Sunday, sun and clouds with highs around 34. 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
6: Good evening. This is Kirsty Hansen back with the 5-day forecast. Tonight we'll see some clouds with a low of 14. Tomorrow and Friday we can expect sun and clouds with highs around 28. Then on Saturday and Sunday, sun and clouds with highs around 34. 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
7: Good evening. This is Kirsty Hansen back with the 5-day forecast. Tonight we'll see some clouds with a low of 14. Tomorrow and Friday we can expect sun and clouds with highs around 28. Then on Saturday and Sunday, sun and clouds with highs around 34. 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
3: Good morning. This is Kirsty Hansen back with the 5-day forecast. This morning we're looking at sun and clouds with a high of 27 and a low of 12 later on. Tomorrow, sunny and a high of 28. Saturday and Sunday, we'll see sun and clouds with highs around 34. Then on Monday, sunny and a high of 26. 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
4: Good morning. This is Kirsty Hansen back with the five-day forecast. This morning we're looking at sun and clouds with a high of 27 and a low of 12 later on. Tomorrow, sunny and a high of 28. Saturday and Sunday, we'll see sun and clouds with highs around 34. Then on Monday, sunny and a high of 26. 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
3: Good morning. This is Kirsty Hansen back with the 5-day forecast. This morning we're looking at sun and clouds with a high of 27 and a low of 12 later on. Tomorrow, sunny and a high of 28. Saturday and Sunday, we'll see sun and clouds with highs around 34. Then on Monday, sunny and a high of 26. 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
2: Good morning. This is Kirsty Hansen back with the 5-day forecast. This morning we're looking at sun and clouds with a high of 27 and a low of 12 later on. Tomorrow, sunny and a high of 28. Saturday and Sunday, we'll see sun and clouds with highs around 34. Then on Monday, sunny and a high of 26. 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
2: Good morning. This is Kirsty Hansen back with the 5-day forecast. This morning we're looking at sun and clouds with a high of 27 and a low of 12 later on. Tomorrow, sunny and a high of 28. Saturday and Sunday, we'll see sun and clouds with highs around 34. Then on Monday, sunny and a high of 26. 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
4: Good morning. This is Kirsty Hansen back with the 5-day forecast. This morning we're looking at sun and clouds with a high of 27 and a low of 12 later on. Tomorrow, sunny and a high of 28. Saturday and Sunday, we'll see sun and clouds with highs around 34. Then on Monday, sunny and a high of 26. 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
2: Good morning. This is Kirsty Hansen back with the 5-day forecast. This morning we're looking at sun and clouds with a high of 27 and a low of 12 later on. Tomorrow, sunny and a high of 28. Saturday and Sunday, we'll see sun and clouds with highs around 34. Then on Monday, sunny and a high of 26. 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

0: our community comes from the people who shape it. 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
2: Good morning. This is Kirsty Hansen back with the 5-day forecast. This morning we're looking at sun and clouds with a high of 27 and a low of 12 later on. Tomorrow, sunny and a high of 28. Saturday and Sunday, we'll see sun and clouds with highs around 34. Then on Monday, sunny and a high of 26. 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
2: Good morning. This is Kirsty Hansen back with the 5-day forecast. This morning we're looking at sun and clouds with a high of 27 and a low of 12 later on. Tomorrow, sunny and a high of 28. Saturday and Sunday, we'll see sun and clouds with highs around 34. Then on Monday, sunny and a high of 26. 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

0: bursting to say something? 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
2: Good morning. This is Kirsty Hansen back with the 5-day forecast. This morning we're looking at sun and clouds with a high of 27 and a low of 12 later on. Tomorrow, sunny and a high of 28. Saturday and Sunday, we'll see sun and clouds with highs around 34. Then on Monday, sunny and a high of 26. 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
2: Good morning. This is Kirstie Hansen back with the 5-day forecast. This morning we're looking at sun and clouds with a high of 27 and a low of 12 later on. Tomorrow, sunny and a high of 28. Saturday and Sunday, we'll see sun and clouds with highs around 34. Then on Monday, sunny and a high of 26. 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

0: That's Carter Faith and Betty on Country 94.1, Country 1490. Good morning. It is Chris along with you here in the morning show, powered by Canadian Tire. Appreciate you tuning in with me today, 6:09, as we mosey along with the downtown Swift Current temperature currently sitting at 10 degrees right now. Shaunavon sitting at a temperature of 14, warming to a high of 27. There is a slight chance of showers and a risk of a thunderstorm in there today in both Swift Current and Shaunavon. 27, the high expected for both spots. Down to 12 degrees tonight overnight. And again, we're going to have a little bit of chance of showers and rain, but great weather expected all weekend long. If you were hoping to get the hot stuff, you're in luck. Friday, Saturday, Sunday, all looking dynamite. Those details available by checking out the Canada West Harvest Center local weather page on Swift Current Online. Well, coming up a little bit later on here in the morning show, we are going to be chatting with Mitchell Cook from the Swift Current Stock Car Association, talking all about the upcoming race days happening this weekend. And they got a full lineup of cars, too. They got lots of action expected over the 2 days. Going to be fun to chat with him and get some more details on that. Birthday's anniversary is coming up at 7:40. So if you know somebody celebrating, get those wishes into us so we can make sure that we celebrate along with you. We're going to talk our question of the day as well from yesterday in the show. Give away some Clearwater drive-in passes as well. And lots more. Going to be a fun show, so make sure you stay tuned and join us along the ride. Kane Brown and Woman is coming up in a bit.
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6: Good morning, it's Eric Adam taking a look at your 5-day weather forecast. Today is going to see a mix of sun and cloud.

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1: A Medicine Hat man with an extensive record is currently behind bars at the Schuylkill Municipal RCMP detachment after being arrested on Tuesday. And Grasslands National Park is receiving some national recognition through a new Royal Canadian Mint Collector coin. These are just some of the stories that you can find on SwiftCurrentOnline.com.
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0: Give It Away. That's George Strait on Country 94.1, Country 1490. Good morning. It is Chris along with you here in the morning show, powered by Canadian Tire. Appreciate you tuning in with me today. 6:43 right now as we head on through. Temperature sitting at 10 degrees in Swift Current, 14 out in the Shaunavon area. The sunrise coming up nicely this morning. Mix of sun and cloud expected throughout the majority of the day today. Slight chance, could see a little bit of a thunderstorm. And as mentioned, Swift Current and Shaunavon both heading for highs of 27 on the day. Friday, Saturday, and Sunday also looking extremely nice. Going to have great weather, so lots to look forward to on the weekend. All details in your five-dayer coming up in just a few moments' time. But the full-line egg Southwest Explorer, Violet Soretsky, is going to be hitting the road once again this weekend. Only a couple weekends left before our Southwest Explorer is all wrapped up for the year. And she's looking for places to go the last couple of weekends. On Saturday this week, she's going to be heading out to Fort Walsh and is looking for a few more spots to park that full-line egg Southwest Explorer truck and enjoy what's going on here in the Southwest. Now, if you see that truck floating around, whether it's in the community or out at the different events, make sure you scan the QR code on the side. Now, that is how you enter to win all the various great prizes that we've been giving away each and every week with the Full-Line Egg Southwest Explorer. And this week, you have an opportunity to win an iComfort E30 Smart Thermostat, including installation. It's one thing to get the actual unit. It's another thing to actually have it installed. And that is courtesy of our friends at Lenz Plumbing and Heating. Huge thank you to Lenz for this prize. It's a pretty sweet one. We're going to be announcing the winner for that one this coming Monday, August the 24th. So check it out. Watch for Violet in the Full-Line Egg Southwest Explorer at her next stops. 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
7: Good morning, it's Eric Adam. Taking a look at your five-day forecast. Today is going to see a mix of sun and cloud with a 30% chance of some rain showers. Risk of a thunderstorm this afternoon with a high of 27 and a UV index of 6 or high. Tonight, partly cloudy with another 30% chance of showers this evening and after midnight with a

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0: It's Rocky Mountain Low, Corey Kent and Co. Wetzel on Country 94.1, Country 1490, 709 here in the morning show. Good morning and happy Thursday. My name is Chris. Appreciate you tuning in with me here this morning. 13 degrees out on the Shaunavon area, 10 degrees here in Swift Current this morning. Nice sunshine out there. Going to see that for the most part today. A little mix of sun and cloud. Slight chance of showers and a risk of a thunderstorm a little bit later on this afternoon. Yet to be seen, though. Of course, all those details, you can get them by checking out the Canada West Harvest Center local weather page on Swift Current online. On the phone lines this morning, we've got a board director at large for the Swift Current Stock Car Association. Mitchell Cook is along with us. Thanks for joining us, Mitchell. And I guess first and foremost, let's talk about the upcoming stock car races.
1: Yes, we have another exciting weekend full of action-packed races. Joining us Friday night at 8 p.m. will be the mini stocks, the hobby stocks, the street stocks, and the modifieds. And that same lineup will be joining us again on Saturday at 6 p.m. is when the green flag will drop. And Saturday is actually a very exciting day for us because we have the return of kids' bike races. So what we're doing is we're encouraging kids that are aged 4 to 12 to bring their bikes to the track. We are encouraging them to register for it. So you can register us by by messaging the Swift Current Stock Car Association Facebook page. And we have some prizes, we have some goodies for the kids that day, and we're gonna be running the kids' bike races at halftime. So it's the kids' chance to get out on the track and race their bikes up and down the front straightaway.
0: That's pretty cool. Now, is there a specific age range for the kids' bike races?
1: Yeah, so we have various groups. They'll be different, like they'll be broken into different age groups. I'm not sure the exact breakdown of them, but it's for ages 4 to 12. And of course, we're not going to have a 4-year-old race a 12-year-old because that's not quite fair.
0: And Mitch, that happens right there on the dirt track, correct?
1: Yeah, that'll be right on the track itself. It'll be the chance for the kids to get down there and have some fun.
0: That's perfect, Mitch. So admission prices then, what do those look like?
1: 6 to 14 is $5 and 15 and up is $15 per person.
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0: looks like it's actually on hold. At least that's what he said yesterday. It was on a three-day hold while they were in the midst of working on a deal. Prime Minister Mark Carney apparently willing to make a little bit of move on his own. It was praised, actually, by Premier Scott Moe. Gave it a lot of really great praise in regards to the trade deal itself. So, you know, hearing some positive feedback from our Premier, you hope it works out for the best. Prime Minister Mark Carney is asking Canadian premiers to put American alcohol back on the store shelves, which is what started the whole problem in the first place. So hopefully that will be not the deal breaker, but a resolution on that side of things. But after months of back and forth, it looks like they're actually at the negotiating table, and it looks like things are starting to move in the right direction. So keep your fingers crossed. We might actually have a good trade partner and make a good deal coming out of this anyway. Your information update, news, weather, sports coming up.
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2: A Medicine Hat man with an extensive record is currently behind bars. The Swift Current Municipal RCMP detachment after being arrested on Tuesday. And Grasslands National Park is receiving some national recognition through a new Royal Canadian Mint collector coin. These are just some of the stories that you can find on SwiftCurrentOnline.com.
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0: It is Chris rolling on through the show with you, powered by Canadian Tire. Appreciate you tuning in with me today. 7:42 as we get set to do a little celebrating. It is time for birthdays and anniversaries. And as always, we're going to start out with the other celebrities that are celebrating today. Celebrating on this day is actress Amy Adams turning 52. Actor Andrew Garfield celebrating birthday number 43. And Demi Lovato, actress and singer, celebrating birthday number 34. And those are the other celebrities that are celebrating today. Having a look-see now at the local celebrities, the ones that matter the most. Jason Schlamp, celebrating birthday number 21. Happy birthday, Jason. Wishing you a great day with lots of love from Uncle Phil and Aunt Helena. And also celebrating on this day, more birthday wishes going out to Jason as well, from Mom, Dad, Luke, Jaden, and Brooke. And those are our local celebrities, so that can only mean one thing. Congratulations to Jason Schlamp. You are our birthday of the day winner, and have earned yourself a gift certificate to the Pioneer Co-op Bakery. If you know somebody celebrating a birthday or an anniversary, make sure you pass the info along to us so we can celebrate too. Give us a call at 306-773-0941. Text the details on the Full Line Egg text line or head on over to Swift Current online and click the greeting zone.
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7: Good morning, it's Eric Adam taking a look at your 5-day forecast. Today is going to see a mix of sun and cloud with a 30% chance of some rain showers. Risk of a thunderstorm this afternoon with a high of 27 and a UV index of 6 or high. Tonight, partly cloudy with another 30% chance of showers this evening and after midnight with a risk of a thunderstorm and a low of 12. Friday, sunny and a high of 28 with a UV index of 6 or high. Saturday, sunny and a high of 32. Sunday, a mix of sun and cloud with a high of 33. And to start your work week off on Monday, it'll be sunny with a high of 29. 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

0: Sully Burrows, Put It On Me, on Country 94.1, Country 1490. Good morning, 7:54. Here in the morning show, powered by Canadian Tire. It's Chris along with you. Appreciate you tuning in with me. 10 degrees right now here in Swift Current. Shaunavon starting to warm up just a little bit, sitting at 15 on the road to 27 on the day. So we got great weather expected here in Swift Current in the Shaunavon area as well. All those details coming at the top of the hour with your information update, along with Eric Adam and Colin Power. Stay tuned for that. Coming up after 8, the Clearwater Drive-In has a few more weeks left before they're going to be closing down for the year. And we want to send you out there. We've got passes to the Clearwater Drive-In. Those giveaways coming up shortly after 8.
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2: 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And the Maple Creek RCMP detachment saw a significant drop in crime severity in 2025. 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
7: Look at you looking at me, looking at my tattoo through my shirt. With a vodka soda, walking over, tanning a mini skirt. You're pouring on.

0: it is back to school in a very short period of time. It's right around the corner here, and back to school shopping very much underway. You know, parents everywhere looking at the price of school supplies and wondering when they ask for three different glues, whether it be purple glue stick, white glue stick, clear glue, white glue, is it really necessary? Like, do we need that much glue in a nine-year-old's school supply list? Just curious. But there's a few ways to kind of help keep costs down this year. If you haven't already done your school supply shopping or started anyways, the big one, shop in your house first. I mean, if you've got school-aged kids that are, you know, coming home, they likely came home with a bunch of school materials that got shoved in a drawer that now becomes the new crayon drawer or marker drawer that is also a collaboration of crayons, markers. Let's see what else is in there. There's erasers, there's pencils, there's some sharpeners that are in there. There's some supplies for the house like Tupperware lids and stuff that you can't find anymore. And about 900 pieces of paper that have three lines on it. So there's probably stuff in the house that you actually have and don't need to go out and purchase. And the other thing is, don't feel like everything's got to be brand new. You know, big shout out to My City Cares doing their school supply list that they did, where they were giving away free school supplies to families in need a couple of weeks back. You know, big shout out to them for being able to do that. And the Salvation Army as well, too, for their programs, where you can pick up said school supplies as well. The other thing, and this is a big one, and it's no different than grocery shopping. Make a list and stick to it. You know, don't think, oh, this would be cool. You know what? They could probably use this. They'd find some use. No, man, like stick to the list. If you're given a list, stick to it. Don't try to go outside at what you need because it, you know, that's where the prices jump up. And backpacks, if it's still the zipper works and everything looks, congratulations. Your kid now has a vintage backpack at school. regardless, though, it is back to school. Shopping's not easy. And if you've got back to school shopping tips, we'd love to hear them. Share them with us so we can share them with everybody else. Shoot us a text on the Full Line Ag text line at 306-773-0941.
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7: Good morning, it's Eric Adam taking a look at your 5-day weather forecast. Today is going to see a mix of sun and cloud with a 30% chance of some rain showers and a risk of a thunderstorm this afternoon with a high of 27 and a UV index of 6 or high. Tonight, partly cloudy with a 30% chance of rain showers this evening and after midnight with another risk of a thunderstorm and a low of 12. For Friday, sunny and a high of 28 with a UV index of 6 or high. Saturday, sunny and a high of 32. Sunday sees a mix of sun and cloud with a warm

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1: It's Tyler Joe Miller and Should Have Known Better on Country 94.1, Country 1490. My name is Chris. Appreciate you tuning in with me here in the morning show, powered by Canadian Tire. 8:22 right now as we mosey right along. 12 and Swift, 15 in the Shaunavon area, hitting a high of 27 today. Still need the sunscreen. We're not past it yet. And see, we're moving on from mosquitoes or horrible creatures weather into wasps will be dying soon weather. So you get bit by one group of people, and now you're going to get angrily bit by another group that's dying off. So we should just have seasons based on what animal or insect bites you. Like, I think that's where we're at this point. Details in your five-day forecast coming to the bottom half of your hour. Stay tuned. Eric Haddam and Colin Power is going to run you through news, weather, and sports. But I get excited for tomorrow. It was postponed and has been rescheduled due to weather and will be taking place Friday, August the 21st. I am referring to the Bentley's Community Garage Sale. It's going to be happening from 10 a.m. until 4 p.m. down at the Bentley here in Swift Current, 301 McCoon Drive. But they're going to be having hot dog, pop, and chips for $5. You can buy lemonade, $10 to book a table. So if you've got something that you'd like to contribute into the community garage sale, you can take part in that. But you can also bring your own for absolutely free. If you've got items you want to put up in the garage sale, bring your own table along and get it all set up. But it will be a community garage sale postponed from last week, finally now taking place this coming Friday from 10 a.m. through until 4 p.m. Plan accordingly. And if you're looking for any more details or information, you can call 306-773-5690.
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3: A Medicine Hat man with an extensive record is currently behind bars at the Swift Current Municipal RCMP detachment after being arrested on Tuesday. And Grasslands National Park is receiving some national recognition through a new Royal Canadian Mint collector coin. These are just some of the stories that you can find on SwiftCurrentOnline.com.
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0: Vancouver left-hander, who also pitched for the WCBL's Okotoks Dogs from 2019 to 2023, struck out three batters over two innings of work as an opener. Wilkinson also represented Canada at this year's World Baseball Classic. From local news to local sports, we're here for your updates. 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
2: Good morning, it's Eric Adam taking a look at your 5-day forecast. Today is going to see a mix of sun and cloud with a 30% chance of some rain showers. Risk of a thunderstorm this afternoon with a high of 27 and a UV index of 6 or high. Tonight, partly cloudy with another 30% chance of showers this evening and after midnight with a risk of a thunderstorm and a low of 12. Friday, sunny and a high of 28 with a UV index of 6 or high. Saturday, sunny and a high of 32. Sunday, a mix of sun and cloud with a high of 33. And to start your work week off on Monday, it'll be sunny with a high of 29. 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

0: one out there today. All details coming in your five-day forecast in just a few moments' time. The Clearwater Drive-In, they are open and getting set, actually, to close things down for the season. There's not a whole lot of weekends left with the Clearwater Drive-In opening. We've got about three more weekends to go, but they've got some absolutely dynamite movies that they're going to be showing over the next three weekends for you to go and check out. Now, we've got a couple of pairs, not just one, a couple of pairs of passes to the Clearwater Drive-In that we want to give to you. And how you can win them is simple. We want to know what movie is playing this weekend. Let us know what movie is playing this weekend, and you could potentially win yourself a pair of passes to the Clearwater Drive-In. 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
7: Good morning, it's Eric Adam taking a look at your five-day forecast. Today is going to see a mix of sun and cloud with a 30% chance of some rain showers, risk of a thunderstorm this afternoon with a high of 27, and a UV index of 6 or high. Tonight, partly cloudy with another 30% chance of showers this evening and after midnight with a risk of a thunderstorm and a low of 12. Friday, sunny and a high of 28 with a UV index of 6 or high. Saturday, sunny and a high of 32. Sunday, a mix of sun and cloud with a high of 33. And to start your work week off on Monday, it'll be sunny with a high of 29. 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

0: courtesy of Dallas Smith and Good Time Goes on Country 94.1, Country 1490. Good morning. It is Chris along with you here on the morning show, powered by Canadian Tire. 855, mosey on moseying? Yeah, see, I gave myself all tongue-tied now. Cruising along, walking towards, heading toward, whatever. It's almost 9. That's what I'm trying to get at. Your information update, news, weather, and sports is coming up shortly on the way. After 9 o'clock, we're going to chat about your question of the day. It was a good one yesterday. Slurpee / slushy or ice cream? What's your preference? And we got some pretty solid answers on that one. We'll discuss it coming up after 9.
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2: Grasslands National Park is being featured on a new Royal Canadian Mint Collector coin. And the Maple Creek RCMP detachment saw a significant drop in crime severity in 2025. 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

0: It's Cameron Whitcomb and the Kingdom of Fear on Country 94.1, Country 1490. 9:20 in the show. My name is Chris. Appreciate you tuning in with me here as we mosey along, getting set and ready for your five-day forecast. It's going to tell you 27 today, which is nice here in Swift Current and the Shaunavon area. Very nice weather expected. Great on Friday. Temperatures above 30 over the weekend. Lots of hot weather is around the corner. Details coming up shortly. But it is time for your Blue Jays report for this Thursday, August the 20th. Let's talk about the elephant in the room, that is the brutal defensive play by Jesus Sanchez out in left field yesterday against Tampa Bay. Missed two fly balls, some of which accounted for runs for Tampa Bay, who ended up taking the game by a final of 7-6 over the Blue Jays, knocking them down a peg in their wild card chase. They are one game back right now of the last wild card spot, which is currently held by the Minnesota Twins. Texas is half a game back, and Cleveland and Baltimore a game and a half. It's a tight race, put it that way. It's a tight race. And the Blue Jays have got to pull up their socks and get back at it tonight as they are in the final of three games against the Tampa Bay Rays with Shane Bieber taking the mound. So they got to do something. I mean, they've been playing some really good baseball and did play good baseball last night for the most part. Just some bad errors and bad timing caused the issues. So there is still hope. There is no give up on the season yet. If you are a true Blue Jays fan, the hope is still there to potentially make a postseason push. But they got some work to do, and the other teams also have some work to start losing, which is, that's the outside hope. But you can't depend on other people losing. You got to depend on your own team winning. So time will tell. That is your Blue Jays report for this Thursday, August the 20th.
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3: Good morning, it's Eric Adam taking a look at your five-day weather forecast. Today is going to see a mix of sun and cloud with a 30% chance of some rain showers and a risk of a thunderstorm this afternoon with a high of 27 and a UV index of 6 or high. Tonight, partly cloudy with a 30% chance of rain showers this evening and after midnight with another risk of a thunderstorm and a low of 12. For Friday, sunny and a high of 28 with a UV index of 6 or high. Saturday, sunny and a high of 32. Sunday sees a mix of sun and cloud with a warm high of 33. And to start your work week off on Monday, sunny and a high of 29. Local news, local weather, local sports, and local radio.

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0: this? Like, what at what point do you make it better than that? 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I have a strong feeling that I'm probably going to be giving that one a try later today.
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18: Good morning, it's Eric Adam taking a look at your 5-day forecast. Today is going to see a mix of sun and cloud with a 30% chance of some rain showers, risk of a thunderstorm this afternoon with a high of 27, and a UV index of 6 or high. Tonight, partly cloudy with another 30% chance of showers this evening and after midnight with a risk of a thunderstorm and a low of 12. Friday, sunny and a high of 28 with a UV index of 6 or high. Saturday, sunny and a high of 32. Sunday, a mix of sun and cloud with a high of 33. And to start your work week off on Monday, it'll be sunny with a high of 29. 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

0: Josh Ross on A Different Night is on Country 94.1, Country 1490. Good morning. My name is Chris. Appreciate you tuning in with me here on the show 9:53 as we get set for your information update. News, weather, and sports is all coming up in just a bit, so stay tuned for that. Before we get there, though, get your partners at work ready for September the 18th. Go Green Friday is returning once again, put on by partners Stark & Marsh, the City of Swift Current, and Innovation Federal Credit Union. If you've never participated in Go Green Friday before, it quite honestly is it's a lot of fun. You know, you get an opportunity to beautify the community and the city, plant trees all over the area, and I'd venture to say, like, we already have some of the best green spaces in anywhere in the province, you know, unequivocally. This is another great way that you'll really see the green spaces and everything else flourish over time. You know, planting these trees, putting these nice planters in, flowers, going through all the effort to beautify the community. It really kind of gives you a sense of pride where you live, knowing that you had a, you know, a part or a small part in helping to beautify your community. So have a look on the website, starkandmarsh.com. The Go Green Friday link is on there where you can have a look for yourself, and also you can pre-register and get your team set up to go for Go Green Friday on September the 18th.
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2: A Medicine Hat man with an extensive record is currently behind bars. The Swift Current Municipal RCMP detachment after being arrested on Tuesday. And Grasslands National Park is receiving some national recognition through a new Royal Canadian Mint collector coin. These are just some of the stories that you can find on SwiftCurrentOnline.com.
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1: Okay, so I won't tell him his dog is fat. 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
1: Good morning, I'm Eric Haddam. A Medicine Hat man with an extensive record is behind bars at Swift Current Municipal RCMP detachment after being arrested on Tuesday night for breaching Alberta release orders. Jason Carr appeared in Swift Current Provincial Court yesterday via phone and is scheduled to return to court at 2:30 this afternoon. The 51-year-old received a plethora of charges in 2025, including extortion and unauthorized possession of firearms, and in 2008 was charged with manslaughter and aggravated assault. Grasslands National Park is being featured on a new Royal Canadian Mint Collector coin. The park is part of the Mint's 2026 four-coin series, Canada's National Parks, highlighting protected areas from different regions across the country. The Grasslands coin features a plains bison standing against the park's open prairie landscape, with Parks Canada's signature red Adirondack chairs also included in the design. The park was selected because of its ecological significance and conservation achievements. The Maple Creek RCMP detachment say property crime decreased 21% in 2025, helping bring down the area's overall crime severity index. The nonviolent CSI fell from the 95 to 100 range in previous years to about 65 last year.

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0: our community comes from the people who shape it. 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
13: Good morning, it's Eric Adam taking a look at your 5-day weather forecast. Today is going to see a mix of sun and cloud with a 30% chance of some rain showers and a risk of a thunderstorm this afternoon with a high of 27 and a UV index of 6 or high. Tonight, partly cloudy with a 30% chance of rain showers this evening and after midnight with another risk of a thunderstorm and a low of 12. For Friday, sunny and a high of 28 with a UV index of 6 or high. Saturday, sunny and a high of 32. Sunday sees a mix of sun and cloud with a warm high of 33. And to start your work week off on Monday, sunny and a high of 29. 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
21: Good morning, it's Eric Adam taking a look at your five-day weather forecast. Today is going to see a mix of sun and cloud with a 30% chance of some rain, showers, and a risk of a thunderstorm this afternoon with a high of 27 and a UV index of 6 or high. Tonight, partly cloudy with a 30% chance of rain, showers this evening and after midnight with another risk of a thunderstorm and a low of 12. For Friday, sunny and a high of 28 with a UV index of 6 or high. Saturday, sunny and a high of 32. Sunday sees a mix of sun and cloud with a warm high of 33. And to start your work week off on Monday, sunny and a high of 29. 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
5: Good morning, it's Eric Adam taking a look at your five-day forecast. Today is going to see a mix of sun and cloud with a 30% chance of some rain showers, risk of a thunderstorm this afternoon with a high of 27, and a UV index of 6 or high. Tonight, partly cloudy with another 30% chance of showers this evening and after midnight with a risk of a thunderstorm and a low of 12. Friday, sunny and a high of 28 with a UV index of 6 or high. Saturday, sunny and a high of 32. Sunday, a mix of sun and cloud with a high of 33. And to start your work week off on Monday, it'll be sunny with a high of 29. 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

0: country music made me do it. Megan Patrick on Country 94.1, Country 1490. Good morning, 11:48 here in the morning show. My name is Chris, and that does things for myself. I'm all wrapped up and heading on home for lunch, and hopefully you are about to go and do the same. Thanks so much for tuning in today. Join us tomorrow morning in the show. We're going to be chatting with John Griffin from the Morse Museum all about the Edwardian Garden Party. And of course, it is Friday, and on Fridays, we do birthdays anniversaries for the whole weekend. So send your birthday wishes in so we can celebrate along with you. We'll talk about our question of the day. We got a lot more planned for tomorrow in the show as well. We will catch you at 6 a.m. And as always, it's not goodbye, but we'll see you later.
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2: A Tompkins man facing a litany of charges, including fraud, possession, and break and enter, received an 18th charge on August 13th. A $39 million renovation of the Swift Current Comprehensive High School is moving closer to construction. 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
3: Saskatchewan producers are being reminded what stays behind in a pasture this fall can pay dividends next year. Regional forage specialist Mackenzie Paget says leaving enough residue on pasture after grazing can have a significant impact on next year's forage production and overall pasture condition.
4: Litter left behind from your current grazing season can help the pasture next year by protecting the soil surface, increasing moisture availability, and improving amounts of organic matter, which together can improve pasture's resilience to drought.
3: Producers looking to measure

0: Master residue can use a simple field assessment to determine whether enough litter is being left behind.
1: To get an idea of how much litter you're leaving behind, a simple litter scrape can be conducted. Start by marking a 25 square centimeter plot and hand rake all plant debris from that area into a pile.
0: For Golden West, I'm Glendalee Allen Vossler.
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2: Good afternoon. I'm Hayden Michaels. A Tompkins man facing a litany of charges, including fraud, possession, and break and enter, received an 18th charge on August the 13th. Cody Kemick was represented in Swift Current Provincial Court yesterday morning by Regina lawyer Rodney Similuk, where the court learned that the 43-year-old had picked up a new charge of impairment.

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0: Shaboozy. It's Cowgirl. Good afternoon. I'm Dara Curry. Yes, filling in for Sharon Church. Hard to believe that we're on the tail end of August already. It seemed to go by like day by day so slow. But then you sit and you look at the calendar and you realize there's only a handful of summer weekends left. Man, we got to take every second we can and enjoy each weekend. Going to soak it up. And by that, I mean I'm probably going to spend my weekend cleaning and throw something on the barbecue and call it good.
1: Heartland Livestock Market Report. Brett Jensen reporting from the Swift Current Yards. 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Good cows are trading from 235 to 248. Medium cows, $1.90 to 235. The good bulls trading from 240 up to 298. Heiferettes are trading from 260 to 290. And the big open heifers that would have had their first calf this year trading from 310 up to 380 a pound. 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
7: For today, sun and cloud with a small chance of some showers or a thunderstorm, getting to a high of 27. Tonight, similar conditions and a low of 12 degrees. Tomorrow, we're going to see sunshine and a high of 28 to end the work week. Saturday, starting the weekend with more sun and a high of 32. Sunday, even warmer, 33 with a mix of sun and cloud. Monday, 29 and sunny. For local news, weather, and sports, download your Swift Current online app.
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Aerosmith, Hide from a Broken Heart. I'm Dara. Good afternoon. Hope you're enjoying your Thursday so far. Gearing up for another weekend. We've got music in just a moment from

0: Zach Tomp and what we're hoping for every single weekend. Good times and tan lines. Not sunburned, though. I burn way too easy. This summer was actually fascinating. It always ends up happening when I wear something on my wrist. So when I was in grade 12, I had a Motley Crue wristband that I wore, and now I have a watch that I wear. And of course, this is the year that I actually tan. I have had a permanent tan line on my wrist, and I'm a very pale person. You can barely tell that I'm tanned until you see my wrist, and you just go, wow. Yeah, it was from the beginning of summer and it's still there. Most of the time I just burn. I just go right to red and then it just fades away. Not this year. It's been a very interesting one, that's for sure. Hey, we've got your weekend forecast coming up in just a few. We'll also hear from Kane Brown.
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2: Today, we're looking like a high of 27 with a small chance of either rain or thunder. For tonight, though, it's going to be a low of 12 degrees with a similar set of conditions. Tomorrow, it's going to be 28 and sunny. Saturday, 32 and more sunshine. Sunday, it's looking like 33 with a mix of sun and cloud. And then Monday, 29 and sunny. It's local news, weather, and sports, all on the Swift Current online app.
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0: is One Beer Away. Well, good afternoon, Dara. Just about 1 o'clock this Thursday. We've got music in just a moment from Mackenzie Porter.
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2: 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And a Swift Current Comp student is back after spending 4 months in Japan as part of a learning exchange program. 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
1: Good afternoon. I'm Hayden Michaels. Yesterday in Swift Current Provincial Court, the court heard that a Tompkins man had recently gained an 18th charge. 43-year-old Cody Kemick added one count of impaired operation to his extensive list of charges, which already included possession of unstamped tobacco, possession of counterfeit money, and use of a forged document. He will return to Swift Current Court on September the 9th. The first phase of a $39 million renovation at the Swift Current Comprehensive High School is now out to tender, with construction expected to begin in the fall. The project will replace aging HVAC and electrical systems and bring parts of the facility up to code. Education Minister Everett Hindley says that the province wants to keep disruption to students and staff at a minimum.
2: There will be construction areas that will be safely isolated from the students and from all the staff within the Comp High School. We want to try to make sure that we're minimizing disruptions during the school year.
1: The first phase is expected to take a couple of years while work continues on the design for phase two. Aurora Garcia says that one of the biggest challenges during her four-month exchange in Japan was getting comfortable with the language. She had already studied Japanese before leaving Saskatchewan, but says that casual conversations proved particularly difficult. It was fellow students eager to learn English that really helped her to learn.
3: A lot of the funniest part to me was so many of them were so excited to practice their English with me. So I would be in class and some of them would come up and try and practice their English with me. And I thought it was the sweetest thing. And they would be so excited to teach me Japanese and I would teach them more English.

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0: 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Be our eyes and ears on the street. 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
2: For today, sun and cloud with a small chance of some showers or a thunderstorm getting to a high of 27. Tonight, similar conditions and a low of 12 degrees. Tomorrow, we're going to see sunshine and a high of 28 to end the work week. Saturday, starting the weekend with more sun and a high of 32. Sunday, even warmer, 33 with a mix of sun and cloud. Monday, 29 and sunny. For local news, weather, and sports, download your Swift Current online app.
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4: Today, we're looking like a high of 27 with a small chance of either rain or thunder. For tonight, though, it's going to be a low of 12 degrees with a similar set of conditions. Tomorrow, it's going to be 28 and sunny. Saturday, 32 and more sunshine. Sunday, it's looking like 33 with a mix of sun and cloud. And then Monday, 29 and sunny. It's local news, weather, and sports, all on the Swift Current online app.
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0: You're going to be chatting with John Griffin from the Morse Museum. He's going to swing on by the show to talk about the Edwardian Garden Party that is coming right around the corner. It is the weekend, so birthdays, anniversaries will be happening for Friday, Saturday, and Sunday. So make sure you join us and get your birthday wishes in for the whole weekend so we can celebrate along with you. We'll examine our question of the day from today and a whole lot more coming up tomorrow in the show. We'll catch you at 6 a.m. in the Country 94.1 Country 1490 Morning Show.
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2: When is Left-Handed Person's Day? In August.
3: Is it?
2: Yeah. I'm not making it up. You know what? I'm going to look it up and find out.
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2: August 13th, by the way.
3: August 13th. 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
3: We just missed it. Wow.
2: Yeah. It's a day that's celebrated to honor left-handed people and raise awareness about the daily challenges of living in a mostly right-handed world.
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2: Like writing in school on loose leaf and getting pencil all over my hand, all the way down.
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2: 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The rings are in the way.
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2: Challenges, man, I tell you.
3: Exactly. The struggles of a right-handed world.
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10: For today, sun and cloud with a small chance of some showers or a thunderstorm getting to a high of 27. Tonight, similar conditions and a low of 12 degrees. Tomorrow, we're going to see sunshine and a high of 28 to end the work week. Saturday starting the weekend with more sun and a high of 32. Sunday, even warmer, 33 with a mix of sun and cloud. Monday, 29 and sunny. For local news, weather, and sports, download your Swift Current online app.
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4: Today, we're looking like a high of 27 with a small chance of either rain or thunder. For tonight, though, it's going to be a low of 12 degrees with a similar set of conditions. Tomorrow, it's going to be 28 and sunny. Saturday, 32 and more sunshine. Sunday, it's looking like 33 with a mix of sun and cloud. And then Monday, 29 and sunny. It's local news, weather, and sports, all on the Swift Current online app.
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2: Today, we're looking like a high of 27 with a small chance of either rain or thunder. For tonight, though, it's going to be a low of 12 degrees with a similar set of conditions. Tomorrow, it's going to be 28 and sunny. Saturday, 32 and more sunshine. Sunday, it's looking like 33 with a mix of sun and cloud. And then Monday, 29 and sunny. It's local news, weather, and sports, all on the Swift Current Online app.
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0: Bailey Zimmerman, Chevy Silverado. It's 20 after 3, Thursday afternoon. Dara, getting ready for back to school. Yeah, that is right around the corner. Far closer than we actually like to admit. We were just chatting a little bit about back to school shopping. What's blowing my mind is the backpacks, though, right? My daughter wants a new backpack this year because apparently the one we got isn't good enough. And A, I am shocked by the assortment. You have any kind of fandom and you can find a backpack for it. But is it just me, or do the backpacks seem smaller? Like, I'm looking at some of them going, I don't see how you're possibly going to fit a binder in there. She says she can. I don't totally believe her, but well, I guess we'll find out when I buy her the one that she wants, that just it really looks a little small. Maybe this is the cool new thing. Maybe this is the hip thing. I am not part of the hip crowd, as you can tell by me frequently using the word hip. But yeah, the backpacks seem a bit smaller. Is that just me?
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5: 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He's going to swing on by the show to talk about the Edwardian Garden Party that is coming right around the corner. 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
8: For today, sun and cloud with a small chance of some showers or a thunderstorm, getting to a high of 27. Tonight, similar conditions and a low of 12 degrees. Tomorrow, we're going to see sunshine and a high of 28 to end the work week. Saturday, starting the weekend with more sun and a high of 32. Sunday, even warmer, 33 with a mix of sun and cloud. Monday, 29 and sunny. For local news, weather, and sports, download your Swift Current online app.
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0: Blake Shelton, it's Texas. I'm Dara. Good afternoon. It's right around 3:40 this Thursday, gearing up for the weekend. I mean, I'm gearing up for the weekend come Monday. You've heard me in the afternoons talking about how, you know, we're working for the weekend and it's like Monday afternoon. I start talking about the weekend first thing Monday morning. But for everybody else who is not that kind of person, we're actually getting closer to it. Lots on the go this weekend. You can follow along with everything that's happening over on our website. Just click on the events calendar.
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0: Simple. How's it going? I'm Dara. It is just about 4 o'clock this Thursday afternoon. We've got music in just a moment from Megan Maroney.
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0: the East Division-leading Montreal Alouettes to start Week 12 of the CFL season. The Red Blacks have lost a modern-day CFL record 15 games in a row dating back to last season. Their 33-21 loss to Winnipeg last week broke the previous record of 14 straight losses set by the Shreveport Pirates in 1994. The Saskatchewan Roughriders return to action on Sunday in Vancouver against the BC Lions. There's also a couple of NFL preseason games tonight. The Houston Texans host the Las Vegas Raiders, while the LA Chargers entertain the San Francisco 49ers. The regular season starts on September 9th. Have a story, tip, or score to share? Let us know. Call 306-773-NEWS or click Submit News on Swift Current Online.
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2: Good evening. This is Kirsty Hansen back with the 5-day forecast. Tonight we'll see some clouds with a risk of a thunderstorm and a low of 12. From tomorrow to Monday, we can expect a mix of sun and clouds with highs from 28 to 33. 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
2: Good evening. This is Kirsty Hansen back with the 5-day forecast. Tonight we'll see some clouds with a risk of a thunderstorm and a low of 12. From tomorrow to Monday, we can expect a mix of sun and clouds with highs from 28 to 33. 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

0: Jordan Davis, I ain't saying. How's it going? I'm Dara. Good afternoon. Hope you're enjoying your Thursday so far. I can't believe it's already Thursday. I feel like on Monday I said, I can't believe it's only Monday. Now here we are on the tail end of the week. We have your full forecast in just a few. We'll also hear from Luke Combs.
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11: Hey, straight guy. 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
12: Cal, have you been leaving pies in his backyard again?
11: Well, yeah, but this is something different. I need to tell him that his dog is, well, that his dog is fat.
12: 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Maybe he's just big boned.
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3: When is Left-Handed Person's Day? In August.
4: Is it?
3: Yeah. I'm not making it up. You know what? I'm going to look it up and find out. August 13th, by the way.
4: August 13th. So we just missed Left-Handed Person's Day
3: by 1 week.
4: We just missed it. Wow.
3: Yeah. It's like it's a day that's celebrated to honor left-handed people and raise awareness about the daily challenges of living in a mostly right-handed world.
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3: Like writing in school on loose leaf and getting pencil all over my hand, all the way down.
4: Yep.
3: Yeah, make sure you write it down. I can't. The rings are in the way.
4: Yeah.
3: Challenges, man, I tell you.
4: Exactly. The struggles of a right-handed world.
3: That's right.
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7: Good evening. This is Kirsty Hansen back with the 5-day forecast. Tonight we'll see some clouds with a risk of a thunderstorm and a low of 12. From tomorrow to Monday, we can expect a mix of sun and clouds with highs from 28 to 33. 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

0: International TESSA Award was announced last night during the Canadian Beef Industry Conference Banquet. The Miller and Greer families of Chilco Ranch, Miller Ranches in Hanceville, BC. The 2026 Prairie Regional winners included from Alberta, the Walton family, the English family from Manitoba, and the Corcorans from Saskatchewan. Kyle Stewart of Morse was named the 2026 recipient of the Red Schellenberg Next Generation Legacy Award. The award recognizes graduates who demonstrate leadership, mentorship, collaboration, and dedication to the Canadian beef industry. Dr. Bart Lardner is the recipient of the Canadian Beef Industry Award for Outstanding Research and Innovation. The award, presented by the Beef Cattle Research Council, recognizes scientists and academics whose research delivers practical benefits to cattle producers. For Golden West, I'm Glendalee Allen Vossler.
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0: Jason Aldean, it's Don't Tell on Me. Well, good afternoon, good evening, whatever it is you call this time of day. I'm Dara Curry. We got music coming up in just a moment from Kenny Chesney. First, we'll check in with weather.
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5: Good evening. This is Kirsty Hansen back with the 5-day forecast. Tonight we'll see some clouds with a risk of a thunderstorm and a low of 12. From tomorrow to Monday, we can expect a mix of sun and clouds with highs from 28 to 33. 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

Blake Shelton, Stay Country or Die Trying. Well, good evening, Dara. Hope you're enjoying your Thursday so far. Hope you're gearing up for the weekend, doing something fun or nothing or cleaning.

0: or whatever it is that will be that perfect weekend for you. Mine's cleaning. My carpets, there's something about the heat and the humidity that we got this year. My carpets are not living their best life. So this weekend's whole goal is to figure out how to unsummerize my carpets. That's what I'm calling it at this point. Gearing them up where they're nice and soft again instead of kind of just dingy, for lack of better phrasing. I don't know. I'll figure it out eventually.
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14: Good evening. This is Kirsty Hansen back with the five-day forecast. Tonight we'll see some clouds with the risk of a thunderstorm and a low of 12. From tomorrow to Monday, we can expect a mix of sun and clouds with highs from 28 to 33. 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

0: Tim and the Glory Boys, When You Know, You Know. How's it going? I'm Dara. Just about 6 o'clock. That means my time is up. It has been an absolute blast hanging out with you this afternoon. Before we hit 6, we are going to hear from Jelly Roll.
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1: Good evening, I'm Hayden Michaels. A leader man pleaded guilty to charges laid following sexual assault and domestic violence offenses from 2023 to 2025, including filming a sexual assault. Corey Rowlandson attended Swift Current Provincial Court this morning in person, where he was represented by Medicine Hat lawyer Lyndon Heidinger. Submissions were entered, and Rowlandson pleaded guilty to four charges, including sexual assault, assault, and breaching an abstention order. In a victim impact statement, the complainant says over time, the man they trusted tore them down piece by piece. Rowlandson is scheduled to appear back in court on September 4th for sentencing. A Tompkins man facing a litany of charges, including fraud, possession, and break and enter, received an 18th charge on August the 13th. Cody Kemick was represented in Swift Current Provincial Court yesterday morning by Regina lawyer Rodney Similuk, where the court learned that the 43-year-old had picked up a new charge of impaired operation on August 13th. Judge Alan Jacobson granted an adjournment, and Kemick is scheduled to appear back in court on September the 9th. A $39 million renovation of the Swift Current Comprehensive High School is moving closer to construction. Tenders opened on Friday for the first phase of the project, which will focus on mechanical, electrical, and building code upgrades. Education Minister and Swift Current MLA, Everett Hindley, says that much of the work won't be noticeable to students or staff, but that it's still necessary.
2: Essentially, the mechanical systems at the Comp High School have reached their end of life, and they need to be upgraded to more modern and efficient systems, and that's what's going to be happening.
1: The first phase also includes fire suppression improvements and asbestos remediation. A Swift Current Comp student is back home after spending 4 months in Japan as part of a learning exchange program. Aurora Garcia says that the school went out of its way to help her adjust, including assigning classmates to help her navigate classes and school life.
3: Since I wasn't that good at Japanese when I got there, so like I would mess up trying to say something and they would be super, super nice about it and very, very helpful.
1: Garcia says that the experience also gave her a chance to learn Japanese culture while sharing some of her Canadian traditions with her new friends. Ranger the Bison was celebrating 75 years at the Swift Current Museum, with children getting a chance to learn more about the animal and the prairie ecosystem. Crystal Lundgren, education coordinator with the Swift Current Museum, says Grasslands National Park brought in a collection of bison-related items for the celebration.
4: They're here with many items that children are able to touch and learn about bison in the Grasslands area.
1: The display included horns, a skull, fur, hoof pieces, and tools. Saskatchewan producers are being reminded that what stays behind in a pasture this fall can pay dividends next year. Regional forage specialist Mackenzie Paget says that leaving enough residue on pasture after grazing can have a significant impact on next year's forage production and overall pasture condition.
5: That litter left behind from your current grazing season can help the pasture next year by protecting the soil surface, increasing moisture availability, and improving amounts of organic matter, which together can improve pasture's resilience.